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0: Hello to all WinSpeaker listeners. 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

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We could go downtown, meet our friends, check out a band, get good and loud. 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

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You know what always happens next.

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0: Gary Chapin Carpenter. It's called He Thinks He'll Keep Her. This is the Wind Speaker Radio Network in Edmonton, 98.5, Red Deer at 88.7. Oh, it's Wednesday. Long weekend's on the way. How you doing? It's Sean in the Morning, 6:23. My advice to you this morning, if I would, you know, if you don't mind, is enjoy the next couple of days. I don't know if you saw on our Facebook page yesterday, there's some weather coming. Not for everybody, but it's coming. And it's May long. It just seems to happen. So we'll get you caught up on what's going on there. Noticed gas prices took another spike on my drive in, so we'll figure out what's happening there, and let's figure out what we're celebrating today. Hello.
1: Whoa, good morning.
0: Hello, and happy Wednesday.
1: Happy Wednesday, buddy.
0: And you know what it is?
1: Oh, I do.
0: It's cough drop day.
1: What?
0: It's cough drop day. If we're going to celebrate anything, it's cough drop day, because this brought back some wonderful memories for me.
1: Do tell.
0: Do you remember the Vicks cough drops, the little triangle ones?
1: Yes.
0: There was like a box. There was a gold one, kind of a silver one.
1: Yep.
0: I love those things. I ate them like candy. They were so good.
1: I did too. The cherry orange ones.
0: Yeah. There was a menthol or I don't know, but it would just
1: menthol.
0: It would just clean your nose right out.
1: Yes.
0: Oh, mm-hmm. Love those candies.
1: You just reminded me of another story.
0: Oh, what's that?
1: My grandma used to have Halls and the lemon Halls because her throat would get a little scratchy, right?
0: Yep.
1: Yeah, but when Grandma kissed you, you got a Halls kiss, too.
0: She didn't slip the candy in your mouth. You just tasted like Halls.
1: Oh, gosh. You just tasted. So that would be crossing the line.
0: You know, my mom eats Ricolas like they're just candy.
1: Oh, my gosh.
0: She sent us a message. Sean, can you get me some more Ricolas? I'm out. Are you sick, yeah. Mom? Is everything okay? Yeah, I'm fine. I just like them. Okay.
1: You know, there are other candies to eat.
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0: Love on the Loose, Heart on the Run, McBride and the Ride on the Windspeaker Radio Network in Calgary at 88.1, 96.7 in Cool Lake. Wednesday morning. How you doing? It's Sean, 639. Hey, stick around. Your chance to win a request coming up at 720. Quite easy this week. It's 1998 number ones. Shania had one that year. Mm-hmm. Really easy. Get it figured out. Stand by. We'll give you a chance to win about 720. Obviously, you're a music lover because you're listening to Alberta's Best Country, the Windspeaker Radio Network. But I mean, if you're a music lover, like you not only love music, but you like the story behind the song. And you're curious where those stories come from. There's an event coming up in Calgary called Shut Up and Listen. It's a songwriter series. And you're being invited to this series to kind of hang out with the artists and learn what's going on behind the songs with Kyle McKierney, Kyle Austin, Chevy Beaulieu, and Cheyenne Summer. It's all set to go May 23rd. We'll get you those details on where in just a moment. But first off, Sarah Scott had a chance to chat with Kenton Edward from Peach Jam Records. I don't know why I said it that way. And Kyle Austin, organizer and performer. That's Kylie, by the way. And just to get you some details.
1: Yeah, well, Kenton and I met in the winter. We were just kind of talking about the scene and kind of how Nashville does it. And I said, I want more songwriter rounds. I want to be a part of them more because that's my favorite part of this industry. And Kenton said, that's a great idea. Let's do it. And I'm like, okay. So we just both kind of dove right in. And we'd been going back and forth a few times on the name, and he really had to sell me on it because, like you said, it's bold. But I think it's good. It gets to the point.
0: Yeah.
2: Now, Kenton, when it comes to the artists who are on the ballot, which is very exciting, we do play two of them here quite often. Tell us a bit about the artists and what made you decide to choose them.
3: Yeah, no, for sure. So we got Kyle McKierney, Chevy Beaulieu, Kylie Austin,
2: yeah,
3: and Cheyenne Summer. I mean, I've known Chevy for a while, and I've saw him at a few songwriters rounds. And I'm like, I just absolutely loved it. So just as like a fan choice, I'm like, I want you at our songwriters round.
2: Yeah.
3: And then Kyle McKierney, I've always been a big fan of his, and he's been having, you know, a real big hot streak, and he puts on a great show as well. And we just thought it'd be super cool to have him, and didn't expect to be able to get him, and we did. And so we're super, super excited.
2: And we got to talk about Kylie and Cheyenne as well.
3: Yes. And so, I mean, Kylie's amazing yep. storyteller, amazing songwriter. I got to hear her at a songwriter's retreat, actually. And that's where I'm like, okay, she's the real deal. Yeah. And then excited to work with her on this as well. And then, Cheyenne Summer, I mean, obviously I'm going to be a little biased. It's my girl. It's my fiance. Mm-hmm. Love her to death. And so got to have her on the lineup. And I mean, she's got an incredible voice and she's a great storyteller as well. So, yeah.
2: For sure. So songwriter series and the songwriter rounds are becoming more popular here in Alberta and throughout Calgary. But for someone who hasn't been to one before, tell us a bit how they work.
1: Sure. So this is kind of a great opportunity to get to know the artist and the writer behind the song. Sometimes, especially in the bigger kind of world of music, you don't always get to have that personal level. So this is a great opportunity to kind of check out your local talent and really hear what is behind the song, how it was written, how it was inspired, and kind of how it grows within the industry and the fan base. So it's super intimate and very personable.
2: So where can everybody get their tickets, and when's it going to be, and where is it happening?
3: Okay, so get your tickets online. It's on Eventbrite. Search Shut Up and Listen, May 23rd. It'll come right up. It's at the Crossroads Market, and then it's called the DC Dance Club. Which is a really cool vibey dance hall, like right up in Crossroads Market. There's free parking, so you don't have to worry about that. And it's really nice, like wood floors, really nice sound, surround sound. 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

0: Marty Stewart, I've been around. 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
1: 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It's Wednesday with Sean, 6:53. Good morning. Not a bad morning. Province-wide, actually. We're looking pretty good. But like I said, enjoy it. Things could change drastically as we head into the long weekend. It's 9 this morning in Slave Lake, 8 in Peace River, 10 in Red Deer, GP and Horse Lake First Nation. Coal Lake, Lac La Biche, and Bonneville at 9. It's 11 in Lloyd, Lethbridge, Medicine Hat, and Pecani Nation. Fort Macwood, Buffalo at 9, 10 in Coal Lake, Lac La Biche, and Bonneville. Actually, Calgary, Satina, Siksika Nation, sorry. And in Edmonton, it's 12. But I think I found the culprit. Hello?
2: I have to apologize to everyone else.
1: All right, what did you do?
2: Well, I'm potentially coming home Friday, so there's that forecast of snow.
1: Well, yeah, I saw that yesterday. And
2: yeah, so it's me. I'm sorry.
1: It's you. You're bringing it back from Winnipeg.
2: No, it's just it just seems to have to happen when I'm traveling on the road. The weather has to be yuck.
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0: There you go. Tell me the name of that Shania hit that went to number one in 1998, and I will play you a tune. The number to call is 866-909-7771. 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

0: 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Can't afford to drive down it, but it's a highway. 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Your great song of the day coming up in just a moment. It's 7:38, and it's Wednesday with Sean. Hello to all the texters. Happy hump day. Good morning, everyone. All of a sudden, just getting a pile of texts. Thank you. Appreciate it. 866-909-7771 if you want to shoot me a text. Happy to say that the bird that hit the window earlier is, it was laying on the ground, and now it's gone. So I'm hoping it just shook it off and flew away. That sort of stuff just eats me up inside. Hear this thud. Went and looked. Oh, no. But it's gone. So, fingers crossed it's doing okay. Hello.
1: Good Wednesday, my friend.
0: Hello.
1: What's happening?
0: Can I ask you a question?
1: Oh, here we go.
0: I came across a TikTok last night, and it's a husband and wife sitting at a table.
1: Yeah.
0: And he's opening up the cottage cheese. Now, when you open the cottage cheese, you take the plastic lid off, and then there's usually a piece of plastic that covers the top, right?
1: Yeah.
0: He folds it back, but leaves it stuck on the one side and reuses it, like folds it back over for extra freshness. So you get the extra freshness, you get the plastic plus the lid.
1: Okay.
0: It drives her crazy. I do the same thing at our house, and it drives Nicole crazy.
1: Uh-huh.
0: What say you?
1: I say I takes me off that plastic thing.
0: If you saw me leaving it on, would it drive you crazy?
1: Yes. And I'd probably slap you upside the head.
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9: Sean Burks, great song of the day.
0: Wednesday morning, it's 7:44, taking you back to 1965 this morning. Born on this day in Dunedin, Florida. Laurie White, country music artist and actress as well. I don't know if you knew that or not, but I'll share that story in a moment. Three of her singles went to top 10. That's My Baby, That's How You Know, and Now I Know. Lost her way too soon. She passed away in January of 2018 at the age of only 52 after a battle with cancer. But about that movie thing, did you know she was in Tom Hanks' Castaway? Here's the story behind that.
10: You know what's really funny? I got that part in the movie Castaway because a generous FedEx truck driver turned around. I literally had my audition tape in my hand at 11:05. I'm pulling up to the downtown FedEx box, which was the last FedEx pickup, and their director wanted to have my audition tape the next day.
0: Yeah.
10: So I pulled up. I'm literally leaning out the window of my car with the tape going, wait, wait, wait. He stopped and he pulled around, and as he pulled up next to my car, he goes, you're Laurie White. And I said, yes, I'm Laurie White. And this is an audition for a Tom Hanks movie. And if you will take this and get it to the director by tomorrow, if I get this part, you will be my hero forever. So I signed his notebook, and then he took the tape, and it landed, and The rest is history.
11: Oh,
10: so
11: yeah.
10: Isn't that funny that
11: that's
10: I owed
11: story.
10: That part to a FedEx driver?
11: Yeah.
10: Love FedEx.
11: That's a great story. See that?

0: love that. The old Seals and Crofts song. It's Keith Urban. Summer Breeze. This is the Windspeaker Radio Network in Edmonton at 98.5, Red Deer at 88.7, and it's Wednesday with Sean, 7:51. Hello and good morning. Oh, I love that. So good. Speaking of summer, obviously we're not there yet. Still spring, but it's lovely. Out for a run yesterday afternoon with my wife. It was beautiful. And I said to Nora, as we were walking the dogs afterwards, I said, I just love what spring brings. All of a sudden, the neighborhood's like alive. Soccer field down the road. It's packed. People are out on their lawns visiting, walking their dogs. Kids are outside playing. They're screaming here, there, and everywhere. I said, gosh, I just love this. And we got home, went to the backyard, and just hung out in the backyard. It's one of those little simple pleasures, just hanging out, just enjoying the sunshine, the birds singing, and just activity everywhere. I was just, oh, I was in my element. We were just talking about it on FaceTime, actually, about how much we loved last night. So I want to talk about simple pleasures that you just can't get enough of.
1: Simple pleasure that I can't get enough of. Just going home, end of the day, turn on a little television.
0: Yep.
1: And, you know, it's just nice that I can watch just about anything I want, as opposed to whatever crap they have on it on the live TV at that time.
0: So what are you going for?
1: So right now I'm into Scrubs.
0: Oh, see, I never did get into that show.
1: Neither did I, and I thought, hey, you know what, I'm going to give it a try. And it is just the right amount of silly and absurdity, and it's just perfect for today's world. That is really silly and absurd.
0: See, we just wrapped up Curse of Oak Island season 13, and guess what? They didn't find anything.
1: No surprise.
0: So guess what? We'll be back for season 14, hoping they find something. Oh, the amount of time I've wasted on this show.
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0: This is a look at your national Indigenous news. I'm Daryl Stranger. The Miccosukee Cree First Nation is suing the governments of Alberta and Canada for the effects it says nearby industrial development and activity, such as oil sands mines, have had on its territory over the years. In a statement of claim filed Monday, the First Nation, which is located in northern Alberta, alleges both governments have violated Treaty 8, which their ancestors signed with the Crown in 1899. The lawsuit alleges both governments have allowed land and water to be contaminated by substances that have caused higher than average rates of cancer among the First Nations members. The federal and provincial governments have yet to file a statement of defense. Allegations made in the statement of claim have not been tested in court. Billy Joe Tuckaroo, chief of the Miccosukee Cree First Nation, told reporters at a news conference in Edmonton Tuesday that he believes the federal and provincial governments have not properly assessed and managed the impact of industrial activity. The lawsuit seeks a number of remedies, including a declaration by the court that the governments have breached their treaty obligations. The lawsuit asks the court to stop the governments from approving future projects that will impact the First Nation's territory. The Miccosukee Cree First Nation wants remediation of the land to be fully funded, to have a meaningful role in land management, and to have binding agreements to ensure wildlife and habitat restoration. Officials in southeast Saskatchewan are warning residents of a fast-moving wildfire that destroyed some minor structures and threatened several homes on Star Blanket Cree Nation and Little Black Bear First Nation. Although the fire was contained, the File Hills First Nations Police Service notified the public late Monday afternoon it had reignited, jumped the road, and was continuing to spread. Firefighters from all four First Nations in File Hills, as well as the Balcar Fire Department, worked together to fight the fire. The Chief of Police for File Hills First Nations Police Service said the wildfire started near a residence on the east side of Star Blanket Cree Nation before moving into the neighboring Little Black Bear First Nation. Two adult males have since been identified as responsible for starting the fire by burning cardboard boxes. Officials said charges under the Provincial Wildfire Act are being considered. A new report says offshore wind developers in Atlantic Canada should commit to early collaboration with Indigenous businesses to ensure the industry contributes to economic reconciliation. The report released today by the Atlantic Policy Congress of First Nations Chiefs says Indigenous communities have an important role to play in the new industry, noting they are already involved in onshore energy projects across the region. The chiefs, who represent 33 First Nations in Atlantic Canada, Quebec, and Maine, say that kind of collaboration will create economic growth and job opportunities while helping the industry meet its labor requirements. Premier Tim Houston has proposed a $60 billion project called Wind West, which he says could generate up to 5 gigawatts of electricity by 2033 in its first phase and more than 40 gigawatts by 2050. In October, the Canada Nova Scotia Offshore Energy Regulator launched the province's first call for bids process to license offshore wind energy. Today's report says Indigenous businesses are well positioned to collaborate on offshore wind projects through equity partnerships, community-based workforce training, and supply chain agreements. As well, the report calls on offshore developers to encourage Indigenous participation by offering limited scope contracts and joint ventures. Governments and developers, meanwhile, should draft benefit and revenue agreements that support reinvestment in Indigenous communities, the report recommends. That's a look at your national Indigenous news.
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4: 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And it's time for Conversational Cree with Jim Cardinal and Dr. Evelyn Steinhauer. Living in northern Alberta, Jim and Evelyn want to do their part to help preserve the Cree language. 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
5: Convo Cree, Jim Cardinal and Tika Sun Maga, and we tumusta dignig maga nagamina has. He's busy, you know. And so she couldn't be here today. My wife couldn't be here today, but I always got my usual friend I turn to. My usual friend when no one else can make it. And he doesn't boil beer bottles. Oh, okay. So I have my friend with I'll introduce yourself, what is that?
6: Good morning. Miwik si pao. Darcy Hoon, Sigason, Yukto Manistaya, Kapaskawitik, Yetuskian. Morning, everyone. My name is Darcy Hull. I work here at Villa School, and I try and be supportive and try and be helpful as much as I can with the Cree culture. And, like, you know, it's something I really enjoy. And my friend here will tell you as to what topics are going to be discussed today.
5: Oh, my God. Top way gone, man. You know, can I ask something, you know? And me, then, man, my granddaughter goes to school here, and she gets a chance to smudge every morning. And it's such a great thing. She loves it. As soon as she walks in, she wants to start off her day with a smudge. And she's, you know, getting to know who she is, where she's from. And that's such a beautiful thing in our culture. You know, when they find themselves and who they really are, it's so much easier for them to continue their life. But that's not the topic we're going to talk about today. Mosuin is picking berries. And, you know, what berries come first and how important each berry is. And so I thought we'll talk about that today. That's the thing. What's the first berries?
6: I used to go with my grandpa across the road to go pick gooseberries. He had one of those little lard pails back in the day. They used to be yellow and Gainers was written on it. That's what he used to use.
5: I remember that. That's good.
6: To pick the berries. Me, I didn't pick berries. I just picked them to throw them into my mouth. Like, you know, I really enjoyed eating gooseberries too because of the sour taste that they had. And, like, you know, that's what
5: that was your sours? Now you can buy sours.
6: Yeah, for sure, yeah. Oh, yeah. But anyhow, like, you know, every kid, as you know, like, you know, always enjoyed something sweet. Like, you know, mine were the gooseberries. Pretty well all the berries, because berries have their own tastes, every one of them. Kakyo means papi.
5: So gooseberries were the first to come out in the spring.
6: Strawberries. The gooseberries. Kakyo iguna gaitaman means papitus. Papitus manaya. They have their own tastes.
5: Strawberries, man, kaita me. They're gone, my hair. You know, they eat them, man. You know, them little black things on the strawberries. Some of the elders used to talk about that was part of what that cleans your arteries, them little black things. Mm-hmm. But now the berries are so big, farmer grown. I don't know if they do the same thing anymore. But the ones that you find in early summer, so you ever hear anything about that? And I had heard someone, and that's the guy that reminded me about it. Jeff Wasiskut. Yeah, I'm a kiachamu. I'm about how them berries work and stuff, you know, and how each berry works, and he's really good at that, you know. Yeah. And so the first one, gooseberries, anigan kayo ni ko pigino, ayo ni ka emotion, ayo kto chego strawberries, tehimna, ayo ni. I think the next is raspberries.
6: The raspberries. he wouldn't give me the money. He made the man. He moved the hand man down and in and just to, you know.
5: To pick for to yourself.
6: Eat. Yeah, to eat.
5: Yeah.
6: Come on, me.
5: Yeah. That's true.
6: Yeah. He got me the man now, yeah. Mosun. You want me to go to Mosun. Husky was.
5: Yeah.

0: when they're starting, they go up in Stone Inn. Anyway, I remember against Stone of Montana, Gikawikasige.
1: Yep.
0: It's funny, eh, how we get to learn that, you know, which ones are going to taste the best. You can tell.
1: You want Maya, it's from the color.
0: Yeah, that way.
1: Like, you know, the darker the color,
0: yeah,
1: the darker red they are.
0: That way.
1: The more that they taste better.
0: Yeah.
1: You know, they taste a whole lot better.
0: Gooseberries, we all, the bigger they are.
1: The bigger?
0: Yeah.
1: And the greener.
0: The greener.
1: Yeah.
0: Yeah, so.
1: Well, like, you know, I don't know if the actual color was green, but.
0: The lime, you know, lime color, right?
1: Yeah, kind
0: you know,
1: of.
0: Yeah, and we don't see much of them anymore, but you know what? Agami nagtatnu tepeno, tepekano, we're just running short of time here for this part of the. We'll come back and let's talk about the gooseberries, wondering why you don't see much of them anymore. You know, like maybe because we don't go to bush enough, or maybe they've been destroyed because too many trees been taken, you know. So let's talk about that a little bit. I mean, we'll be right back. Don't go anywhere. Don't touch that dial because this is where best thing happens. Alberta's best country, CFWE. Hi, hi.

Oh, well, some of you know we're back. Well, we're taking a break here. We were just talking away, Darcy and I said, Kigis Sintiman Kagitwe, Moso.

0: One mom there. That was the line our parents used to use. Quit eating the berries, pick berries. I got my, pick berries. Moso means pick berries. Pun mom there means quit eating them.
1: What the parents and grandparents used to say, Gisen mui wi moson. Kaiga michi means pipoge.
0: That way.
1: I got to see them, and they used to say, if you're not going to pick berries, don't think about eating them when it comes winter.
0: Because we used to can them, right?
1: Yeah.
0: We used to can all the berries, and they remembered it. It's just a way of teaching. They always remembered, man. I remember that, man. You didn't want to pick. While you're trying to eat berries now, they'll remind you. They'll feed you. You get to have them. But it's up to you to train your mind whether you're going to get upset or not, right? And
1: But the thing, too, is when they shared the berries with you, although you didn't help picking them, they controlled as to how much they were going to give you.
0: Yeah, that way.
1: Sometimes, kia pits, even if you said some more, they go go for key spinatine. That's all you earned is what they.
0: That's what you're getting. Yeah. Oh, yeah. And you only get one little bowlful, that's it. Yeah. Oh, yeah, I remember that. Boy, it's a good thing about picking berries, because that really takes me back of how we grew up. How we were trained to be. More, how to think of the future,
1: That was our land-based training, our life skills. Yen stutama.
0: Tapwe. Got ke te ayu yo.
1: Got ke te ayu so mego gista no. Ya te optego te tan stuti no pizza na we pik skona ga ge pia pita ma go ya.
0: El guks no maxwin. That's really what you call getting the teaching of who you are and what you're going to become. But umahaya kamam tanita man. When you think about these things when you're older, that means you were taught well. Eganma. Right? Means even though and our grandparents we remember what had happened back then, that means they succeeded in training and who we are. But that's about the berries, and that's only one way of teaching. But we're going to continue talking about berries here, and after first gooseberries, nigan mana were the first ones to pick strawberries, raspberries.
1: Yeah,
0: raspberries. Okay, raspberries. I'm scooter seguni.
1: Hey, what am I now? Michi toya, give it to one man, no gum, no musum, he's put up a subject, in time subject, into aya, most of Chigaya, he will look away, Yuskada. Marin stomach, I'm scootama, sapumna. He would not hire an outspook him, I'm scootamawa, Nichio Aganoa, Mr. Cardinal, Jim, aya, Mui gums to higgy way. Nan to we go. sapumna.
0: Tapa.
1: Ini ti asimi ini ti good spit the man. Sam gayas it's been gayas. It's been a long time I've tasted gooseberries, and I would love to taste some gooseberries. Like, you know, the one thing is we hardly see gooseberries anymore. They used to be in abundance a long time ago. There was lots of them. Nowadays, like, you know, even sometimes when I walk through the bush, I kind of look around a bit and, like, you know, can't see any. But the one thing when I'm walking through the bush, when I smell the wild onions, I always make sure I pick a few. Because pretty well at the same time, the wild onions grow same time as the gooseberries.
0: You know, like you just mentioned something out, you know, I think I talked about this before, but I shouldn't say my friend. I got paired up with some guy I didn't know. And hole number 10 there in one of the courses, we shot. I'm going towards my ball, but I'm right at the edge of the bush. I seen my ball. I said to that guy, you know, they got wild onions here. Nittow. He said, wild onions? What's that? I said, you've never experienced wild onions? He said, no, never. I said, there's wild onions here. I can smell them. Boy, if they go here, bamuches, and right, I'm following the smell. Boy, sure enough, I see them. I see them there. There they are, I said, right there. And then I got there, I picked them up, and I started eating them, right? And I think he's trying to think that he was thinking I was making a fool of him, right? You know? You know? And he kind of looked at me. He says, are you sure? I said, smell them. So he took some. He smells like onions that way. I said, yeah, they're wild onions. I said, eat them. Just eating that green piece of the onion. I said, same thing. Boy, mwokta. So that was my teaching of that day. We're golfing with that guy. He really enjoyed them. He says, I won't go by here without stopping now. He said, so, that was one time I golfed there. Here in Alberta's best country, we'll be right back. Here, I say that nu te pain on te pain, and I mean, running short of time here. Hey, hey. Winner walk.

0: Oh my God, we took a story here that probably we won't have enough time to completely tell the whole bit about berries and stuff, because you know what happens if, like, even right now we continue to tell other parts of that. You picking berries, like, we only talked about gooseberries, strawberries, and a little bit of raspberries, Maga. Yeah, because there's well, just before we go on here, so we can touch a little bit on each. There's raspberries, there's Saskatoons, there's choke cherries, there's blueberries, there's cranberries. We talk about a little bit, and that's about how they grow. So we talked about raspberries. And after that is
1: Saskatoon. When they went to pick raspberries, they would can them as soon as they brought them home. They didn't want them to get too soft. And when they were done with the canning of the raspberries, they'd go pick Saskatoons. And they would do the same thing, can some of the Saskatoons. But more often than not, they would dry the berries.
0: Yeah.
1: They would use those berries for some type of cooking. But mainly, if there were ceremonies, those dried berries were used when you made a moose nose soup.
0: Yeah.
1: And, and they were tasty. Even the dried berries, you wouldn't think that they wouldn't taste good, but they actually did, especially if you took a mouthful.
0: Yeah.
1: You couldn't really get any taste if you tried to take one at a time, but if you took a mouthful, they were very tasty. So, those dried berries were just as good as the Saskatoons that you pick off a tree.
0: Yeah, that way.
1: Yeah.
0: We'll talk about blueberries a little bit here, so we have enough time. But they used to drag dry them too, right?
1: Those are the blueberries. They dried blueberries too.
0: Yeah.
1: I think the blueberries were dependent on more of a medicine, because a lot of people believe, even in the white world, they believe that that the blueberries are like a medicine, and we always knew that from way back then, because our forefathers always studied things. They were given that gift, and that's where all the teaching came from, and it was passed down to all the younger generations. And I'm very thankful for that. That was shared, because I know how to go into the bush to go pick berries. I know how to pick berries and to eat. I know all that.
0: You're good at that one.
1: I was really good at that when I was a kid. Tapu mage one, but wikiapas and wiksti means. Kamit sumana nanto kisniwa iwipta mi minsa ntagagi tin mana ego mana gisinda ya ipana gogi wa ya aya tan san maya cream ma ya go bien ma ya to ma ne ya patita chica
2: ya pues
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2: ya
1: He worked on. He worked on. He works to me. Need you always. But I'm not sure I got him at. Means he got one with the cream itself. Can you hear us?
0: Yeah, well, I'm a one man here. The meat and the. Can you see some scuba? My mother, please. I think the man up to ski. My scuba. Some. We got a couple minutes here, and we should talk about. Oh, my man, Pennigan Kagisika take. I want my take blueberries. You smash it up with a little bit of lard, and you use dry meat. For traveling. You couldn't stay keep mutan one next be, and that gave you energy. That's a lot of protein, man. That give you energy come you mutain, you know. So I remember a little bit of that. I want my
1: Ego migo. 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
2: Ina na ta pwe.
1: Ego na ya. You see that chick pemmican ga see that chick. 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Iki ni ma hate no gom. And also, I included pemmican there, when she gave my grandpa lunch of pemmican. I used to go with him in winter. I was bundled up. Him and I would ride together on one horse. And if we got something, if we got a deer, I would be the one riding, and my grandpa would get off, and he would lead the horses as we're pulling the deer home. The thing is, the lunch itself, I really enjoyed when we stopped for lunch. My grandpa always made a little fire. We'd have some tea, we'd have some water. There was no such thing as taking pop or juice at that time.
2: Yeah.
1: It was always tea and water.
2: That's
1: so,
2: right.
1: I always enjoyed the lunches. They were always good.
0: That's way gone, man. So, then ask him when, nigga. But most of the sports, yeah, we got 10. I guess we don't have the time to talk about choke cherries. And I was going to say something about cranberries. Cranberries is something that sometimes you can pick them in the middle of winter. But I guess next time, we ran short of time with here, me and my right hand man, Darcy Hool. Jim Cardinal, saying bye for now. Until next time, thank you for listening to us here in Alberta's best country. Don't touch that dial. We'll be back next Wednesday. Hi, hi.
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Sounds like coming home. This is CFWE. Now in Dene. Na he kents in yagots ithi laundi narete. Edila nits igonde heraton.

0: Mjukik se je pääkäs tuota mistä viskaa karvin petä kohtaan peätä musta tek juga tek Jim Cardinal Kuchewagan Wolfs kun isut pehkan uten gaiaan so I'll be here till 2 o'clock your friend Jim Cardinal mutta one night of cheating ain't worth the reaping te on ma Carol Baker it was her just finished playing for you and we're going to kick off a little bit word on the street at Luke Bryan and Carol Baker there I've never been this far before okay and a little bit of Red River Jig by Gary Pruden here in Alberta's best country CFWE this is where you enjoy listening to us that for sure oh my god I'm going to talk about a little bit last night we had a little scramble at Vilna. It was really good. It really shot okay, you know. And one man, nine holes. And I played even. Yeah, I played even, so it was pretty good. So it was okay. But I didn't win, because there were people better than me. Minus five was the winner, and minus one was second flight, so it was okay. So we had a lot of fun, actually. So it was good to see Vilna, like, coming up and doing their thing again this year. And we're going to have a men's night starting next Tuesday. So I'm looking forward to that. So today was just a scramble. No men's night yet. But like I say, we played okay. We had a good time. So that's was a good afternoon, that's for sure. Here in Alberta's best country, CFWE. I can't wait till they start making food, man. Hi, hi.
1: 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Here's what's happening.
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Shinezu nahea nauts eje edila nitsi gonde eratun. Ejo nahendeik e nahea shinezu nauts eje.

0: We really had a good game last night. We had what's called Henry Cardinal, Armand Cardinal, we had Sam Cardinal, and Stephen, I don't know if it's Stephen's last name, and myself, five of us were in one team, and it was a single man, and we all were tied, like four of us were tied at the end, and right on the last hole was I had the shortest putt. I think I had a three-footer, and so I we'd have been all tied, but I went to even because I bogeyed it. So I bogeyed the last hole, and they all had long putts, and they all made them except me. Oh, we laughed. We had a good day. We had a good laugh. Laughing part of that, that's for sure. So, you know, when people have a lot of fun and really had a good time, and I thought I was going to shoot minus one, but I didn't get good enough. But like I say, on the last hole, the only bogey I had of the day. So, the Ladies Love Outlaws, Confederation Railroad, Indian Summer by Brooks and Dunn. A little bit of Toast of Time, that's Julian Taylor and Jim Cuddy. And She's Going to Town, the Peyton Smith. And we'll see if we can squeeze in Boys and Me, and You'd Think I Was a Cowboy. And don't forget to listen to Classic Country. Till 12 to 1, Classic Country. But don't go far, don't touch that dial, because I'll be back after 1 o'clock. Something a pig you got now, Okta. So we'll all have a great day here in Alberta's best country. CFWE.
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8: Well, I guess it was back in 63 when eating my cooking got the better of me, so I asked this little girl I was going with to be my wife. Well, she said she would, so I said I do. But I'd have said I wouldn't if I'd have just knew how saying I do was gonna screw up all of my life. Well, the first few years weren't all that bad. I'll never forget the

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Well, I tried to get in. She changed the lock. Then I found this note taped on the mailbox that said, "Goodbye, Turkey. My attorney will be in touch." So I decided right then and there I was gonna do what's right, give her a fair share. But brother,

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Why, they give her the color television set, then they give her the house, the kids, and both of the cars. See? Well, then they start talking about child support, alimony, and the cost of the court. Didn't take me long to figure out how far in the toilet I was. I'm telling you, they have made

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And it kept running through my mind. 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

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Well, I'm not home 3 months out of the year, and here lately it's showing on me too. I saw a lot of country at first, and I liked it then.

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0: Oh, well, Semina, we're back here in the afternoon. And, emu punapi tagiskak. Good afternoon. Good afternoon with the emu punapi tagiskak. We're back here again. Hi, Mom. We miss you, Mom. We love you, Mom. And we're having a good day so far, anyway. So it's almost done. We've had our last hour. She ain't your ordinary girl, like the Alabama. And a little bit of Buckaroo here. And that's Leanne Womack. And Gary Pruden last hour played Red River Jig. And here, Red River Jig again. And this is Donnie LaRondale doing the Red River Jig. What the heavens am I going to guess them at now, all? You know, and I just want to say I'm looking forward to May 30th. And we're going to have that big golf tournament. I hope it'll be big. And I got 28 teams, I think, had signed up. And so far we'll have 28 teams anyway. And that was good to see that. So I want to thank everybody for having to come out and play. And we're going to go for 36 teams. So see what happens. It's a good, great fundraiser for my late daughter, Brittany Tatum, and raising some money so we can help some young people taking trades, that's for sure, too. We need more trades out there anyway, back in the work world. And the more we can help, the better it can be. And I just want to say thank you. I want to say thank you to David Bushy for stepping up and sponsoring a great job at for doing that. Thank you so much. Hi, Hiken and Askumpton. And we're very thankful here. And I know my daughter in heaven's proud of that. Hi.
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0: Oh my God, this kiss, Sekhtagama. I guess you took the stomach. Faith Hill, it's almost that time of the day. We gotta be leaving you. Uma uchem wewin. This kiss. Uchemin means kiss me. Uchem is a kiss. Kiss him or her. And yeah, that's what the, that's how you say uchem. For the kiss, uchem wewin. Faith Hill, look that. And Nobody Loves Like You, Armin Duck Chief, A Little Bit of Wink by Neil McCoy, and Lacey Wilson, The Whirlwind, and What Just Make It Happen, Nelson Little, and The Bridge Washed Out. Everyone with any gun copy of Best Make here in Alberta's Best Country, CFWE. And so the meeting again, ma. But it's that time of the night. But also, don't forget, tomorrow morning is request line, and they'll have a, you can dial it in, you can fax it in, you can phone it in, you can whatever, you know, email it in, you can text it in. So the song you want to hear. So you got all the choices, and Sean Burke will accommodate you the best way he can. Right after I'm done here, we got Young Brooklyn, that's for sure. But first of all, before we go here today, I want to say thank you one more time to David Bushy and Nicole and Dave. You're from Bushy Contracting. Thank you so much. And I'm really happy. But you guys are always, you always come through for helping out people. Commute to Tenawa. You're in Alberta's Best Country, CFWE. Hi, hi. Thank you, Nicole and David. Hi, hi.
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Now and Dene. Echol na hende ke dene naja de huas eti. 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

Alberta's Best Country, CFWE 96.7 Moose Hills, 94.5 Anzac, and 105.7 Grand Prairie. It's Brooklyn. We are halfway through the week. I hope you're having a great day. It looks like we might be getting some nasty weather tomorrow, so today might be the day that you're going to want to make all your plants secured to the ground, as we might be seeing some high winds tomorrow. Here is NRBQ. It's a little bit of bad on Alberta's Best Country.

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0: From 2008, it's Alan Jackson with Small Town Southern Man. You're listening to Alberta's Best Country, CFWE. This afternoon, I want to know, what is a small act of kindness that you got from a stranger? I remember one time I was doing some grocery shopping, and it was one of those times where you overestimate how much you actually needed. And so I just grabbed a basket, and I totally should have used a cart. I mean, I needed paper towel, toilet paper, 2 liters of pop, and then basically everything else from this whole entire store. This basket was overflowing. My arms were tired, and I made it to the checkout, and I was like, I don't know how I'm gonna fit all of this back into the basket. I don't know how I did it in the first place. And there was this lady, she offered to bring it all out to my car with me. And I thought she was just the kindest person ever. I still think about that moment to my day. And now I always remember, grab a cart, because you never know when you're going to need more at the grocery store. So what is a small act of kindness that you got from a stranger? You can tell me the story on Facebook or give me a call or text at 866-909-7771.
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I can't make you stay. I broke your heart. That's the

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You know, you got the dark, long brown hair, those infamous curtain bangs, or maybe someone told you that you look like her. Well, coming up on Sunday, Cook County Saloon in Edmonton, they are holding an Ella Langley look-alike party. So all you Ella look-alikes, you can put on your Best Country glam, the boots, the denim, and leather. 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Now, if you do win this contest, you'll be walking home with a $200 beauty package and a lot more. So start looking in the closet, find your best Ella Langley outfit, and join the look-alike contest on Sunday at Cook County. Here she is now with Choosin' Texas.

0: Brandon Williams, it's coming home to you right here on Alberta's Best Country CFWE. The Wood Buffalo RCMP, they need your help on Friday, okay, with stuffing a cruiser. 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The Wood Buffalo RCMP Stuff a Cruiser, that is happening on Friday. 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
2: 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Miss Spun.
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Alberta's Best Country CFWE. We are coming up to 3 o'clock. I'm going to have your great song of the day, Anson Tracy Bird. Right now, it's Mary Chapin Carpenter with I Feel Lucky on Alberta's Best Country.

Alberta's Best Country, CFWE, 91.7 Jussard, 90.5 Lac La Biche, and 88.7 Red Deer. It's Brooklyn. I hope your Wednesday is treating you well. This afternoon, we've been talking about the random acts of kindness that we've received from strangers. You can tell me your story on Facebook or give me a call or text at 866-909-7771. Here's Mitchell Tenpenny with Same Moon on Alberta's Best Country.

0: Oscar and Beautiful Life. You're listening to Alberta's Best Country CFWE. It is May 13th. If you are celebrating your birthday today, this artist is your birthday twin.
1: It's Brooklyn's Great Song of the Day.
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0: of the day. It's 20 Cigarettes by Morgan Wallen here on Alpert is Best Country. He is celebrating his birthday today and actually his second album, which was Dangerous, the double album. That became the only country album in the 64-year history of the Billboard 200 chart to spend its first 7 weeks of release at number one. And then it went on to spend a total of 10 weeks at number one, which made it the first album to do so since Whitney Houston's album Whitney in 1987. Now that is a pretty huge milestone, but if it is your birthday today, I want to celebrate you, so you can always let me know at 866-909-7771.
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Bingo that is back tomorrow night at 6 for your chance to win $10,000. 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

0: Eric Church, it's Hands of Time. You're listening to Alberta's Best Country CFWE. JoJo Mason, he released his new EP, Gold, back in April. If you haven't had a chance to listen, it is absolutely amazing. It is soulful, meaningful, but also he made sure to keep it a ton of fun. Sarah from CJWE caught up with JoJo to hear all about the new EP, Gold.
1: I think the coolest thing about this EP is that it's really starting to showcase the different kind of sound that I'm trying to find and I've been searching for. It really captures the country soul vibe that I've been pushing, you know, that I've been trying to chase. And with Gold, you know, it's got some R&B influences. Mm-hmm. We got like a little choir type thing in the background, and it's just been so cool recording it, finding these songs, and also like the people that have written these songs, they're unbelievable, you know, especially with this project and the projects coming up. I get to make music with my best friends, you know what I mean? And I couldn't be more happy, especially how this one turned out. It's so cool and it's so different and diverse. I don't know, sorry I talk so much.

0: That was JoJo Mason and his song, Let Me Down Easy, right here on Alberta's Best Country CFW. Again, his new EP, Gold, that came out in April, but it is still a solid gold record. I highly recommend you check it out. You can hear it where you love to listen to music, which is right here on CFW.
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We are coming up to 4 o'clock. We're going to take a look at your news, sports, and weather. 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

0: Good afternoon. Here's the latest news in northern and central Alberta on CFWE. An Alberta judge quashed a separatist petition today, saying the provincial government had a duty to consult with First Nations. Justice Shana Leonard said the petition should have never been issued. Lawyers for several Alberta First Nations had argued the province's referendum process and its use by separatists are unconstitutional, as there's no requirement for Indigenous consultation. They also said separation would violate treaty rights. Lawyers for the province defended the process and pushed for the separatist petition to play out. Last month, the judge ordered a pause on the signature verification process for the petition while she considered the legal challenge. Athabasca Chipewyan First Nation and the Blackfoot Confederacy, which represents the Siksika, Kainai, and Piikani First Nations, launched the case. They asked for the petition to be thrown out and an order striking down parts of the petition process. You can read the full story up on our website at cfweradio.ca. As of this afternoon, a wildfire that was burning out of control near the town of Whitecourt is being held. An update from Alberta Wildfire shortly afternoon said the wildfire is being held and is not expected to grow beyond its existing boundaries, given current weather conditions and resources. While the fire is being contained, an evacuation order remains in effect for residents south of Highway 43, between West Ridge Subdivision, East 2, and including Range Road 111A in Woodlands County. Alberta Wildfire said firefighters are anticipating strong winds into this evening, gusting up to 60 kilometers an hour from the northwest that could challenge crews with any hot spots. The 51-hectare fire is located about 3.5 kilometers southeast of Whitecourt and less than 1 kilometer south of Highway 43. Multiple people have been taken to hospital with serious injuries after a charter bus rolled off a highway northwest of Edmonton. Mounties responded to the crash at about 7 a.m. on Highway 672 near Beaver Lodge, west of Grand Prairie. No fatalities have been reported. Constable Matthew Howell says there were 17 people on the bus, with several patients sent to hospital. Some were assessed for minor injuries at the scene. It is unclear why the bus veered off the road. Yesterday, community members of Sampson Cree Nation elected Isaiah Swampy Omisu as the new chief after receiving 467 votes in the nation's recent election. Sampson Cree Nation announced the election results on Facebook with a total of over 1,600 ballots that were cast as community members selected the new leadership. Following the announcement, newly elected Sampson Cree Nation chief Swampy Omisu stated on social media saying, "Thank you, let the healing begin, my people." May long weekend is upon us, which marks the unofficial start of camping season here in Alberta. On Friday, the County of Grand Prairie invites residents to swap their screens for sunsets and roasting marshmallows, as all county campgrounds, trails, and day use areas are open for the summer. They do note sites will be offered through both first come, first serve, as well as reservation bookings. Anyone wanting more information about the county's campgrounds or would like to reserve a campsite can visit countygp.ab.ca. Taking a look at your sports, Toronto erased a 5-run deficit in the 7th inning but still fell to the Tampa Bay Rays 7-6 in 10 innings yesterday. Toronto fell to 3-19 in games where they trail after 6 innings and 8-14 when their opponents score first. The Blue Jays take on the Rays again tonight at 5:07. And the Minnesota Victory are heading to their first Walter Cup final as they defeated the 2-time defending champion Minnesota Frost 2-1 at Bell Place on Tuesday in the 5th and deciding game of their professional women's hockey league semifinal. It's the first time the Frost lost a game facing elimination, moving to 6-1. They have been in all of the league's deciding 5th games. That's your latest news and sports on CFWE. To find the latest news in Alberta, you can visit our website at cfweradio.ca. A look at northern and central Alberta weather is next.
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0: Here's a look at your CFWB evening weather. Fort Chippewa, Fort McMurray, and the Wood Buffalo region. Cloudy tonight, low of 11. Tomorrow, periods of rain, high of 10. Grand Prairie, Horse Lake, First Nation, rain, low of 9. Tomorrow, mainly cloudy, high of 15. Lloydminster, cloudy tonight, low of 12. Tomorrow, rain, high of 12. Red Deer County, cloudy, low of 8. Tomorrow, rain, then mix of sun and cloud, high of 16. Cold Lake and Bonnyville, cloudy, low of 11. Tomorrow, rain, high of 12. And Edmonton, Enoch, Cree Nation, and Leduc, cloudy tonight, low of 10. Tomorrow, rain, high of 12. Right now in Fort McMurray, Fort Chippewa, and the Wood Buffalo region, it's 25 and hazy. Grand Prairie, Horse Lake, First Nation, cloudy, 21. Lloydminster, 26, mostly cloudy. Red Deer, cloudy, and 21. Cold Lake and Bonnyville, 25 and cloudy. And Edmonton, Enoch, Cree Nation, and Leduc, 20 and cloudy.
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It's Chris Cagle, Chicks Dig It right here on Alberta's Best Country CFW. It's Brooklyn. We are halfway through the show, halfway through the week. I hope you're having a good one. We'll be chatting with each other until 6 o'clock. Here's Joe Diffie on Alberta's Best Country.

0: listening to Alberta's Best Country CFWE. This afternoon, we've been talking about the random acts of kindness that we receive from strangers. What is your story? Luann texted in and said, a couple weeks ago, I was going through the drive-thru and had exactly $10. My order came out to be $17 and I didn't have any change. So I was about to drive away, but the person taking my order said, it's okay. We can cover that. I was so embarrassed that I couldn't cover it, but the young man was so kind. I love that. That is such a good story. So what is your story about a random act of kindness with a stranger? You can tell me on Facebook or give me a call or text at 866-909-7771.
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Best Country CFWE and Shania Twain. She just dropped some huge news this morning. She will be releasing her 7th album, Little Miss Twain, on July 24th. She says it'll be for her roots, her youth, and for her mother. So make sure to save the date for July 24th so you can hear her new album. Here's Shania Twain now. It's that Don't Impress Me Much on Alberta's Best.

In Treaty 6 and 8 and the homeland of the Métis Nation of Alberta, you're listening to CFWE, Alberta's best country, and now in Northern Michif. Anta Treaty 6 Mina 8, Mina Otaskikotse, the Métis Nation of Alberta, Inatuhta Mikoma, CFWE, Alberta's best country.

0: Smith. It's Tipping Point right here on Alberta's Best Country CFWB. The Leduc RCMP, they are holding a bike safety rodeo next Saturday at their station on 50th Street. I've already seen so many kids on their bike this season. So, I mean, what better time to learn about the safety aspect? It is a free event. Your family can come by. Your kids can learn about the bike safety. They even can decorate their own bike. So it might be going home a lot cooler than it looked before. They have obstacle courses like a mini streetlight course, so they can learn how to cross the street properly, and they can also learn the proper hand signals for crossing the street. So by next weekend, your kids will be completely bike safe. It is happening next Saturday. You can get the details at cfweradio.ca.
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CFWE 88.7 Red Deer, 89.9 Horse Lake. We are coming up to 5 o'clock. We're going to take another look at your news, sports, and weather. Here is Pam Tillis on Alberta's Best Country.

0: Good afternoon. Here's the latest news in northern and central Alberta on CFWE. An Alberta judge quashed a separatist petition today, saying the provincial government had a duty to consult with First Nations. Justice Shana Leonard said the petition should have never been issued. Lawyers for several Alberta First Nations had argued the province's referendum process and its use by separatists are unconstitutional, as there's no requirement for Indigenous consultation. They also said separation would violate treaty rights. Lawyers for the province defended the process and pushed for the separatist petition to play out. Last month, the judge ordered a pause on the signature verification process for the petition while she considered the legal challenge. Athabasca Chipewyan First Nation and the Blackfoot Confederacy, which represents the Siksika, Kainai, and Piikani First Nations, launched the case. They asked for the petition to be thrown out and an order striking down parts of the petition process. You can read the full story up on our website at cfweradio.ca. As of this afternoon, a wildfire that was burning out of control near the town of Whitecourt is being held. An update from Alberta Wildfire shortly after noon said the wildfire is being held and is not expected to grow beyond its existing boundaries, given current weather conditions and resources. While the fire is being contained, an evacuation order remains in effect for residents south of Highway 43, between Westridge Subdivision, East 2, and including Range Road 111A in Woodlands County. Alberta Wildfire said firefighters are anticipating strong winds into this evening, gusting up to 60 kilometers an hour from the northwest that could challenge crews with any hot spots. The 51-hectare fire is located about 3.5 kilometers southeast of Whitecourt and less than 1 kilometer south of Highway 43. Multiple people have been taken to hospital with serious injuries after a charter bus rolled off a highway northwest of Edmonton. Mounties responded to the crash at about 7 a.m. on Highway 672 near Beaver Lodge, west of Grand Prairie. No fatalities have been reported. Constable Matthew Howell says there were 17 people on the bus, with several patients sent to hospital. Some were assessed for minor injuries at the scene. It is unclear why the bus veered off the road. Yesterday, community members of Sampson Cree Nation elected Isaiah Swampy Omisu as the new chief after receiving 467 votes in the nation's recent election. Sampson Cree Nation announced the election results on Facebook with a total of over 1,600 ballots that were cast as community members selected the new leadership. Following the announcement, newly elected Sampson Cree Nation Chief Swampy Omisu stated on social media, saying, "Thank you, let the healing begin, my people." May long weekend is upon us, which marks the unofficial start of camping season here in Alberta. On Friday, the County of Grand Prairie invites residents to swap their screens for sunsets and roasting marshmallows, as all county campgrounds, trails, and day use areas are open for the summer. They do note sites will be offered through both first come, first serve, as well as reservation bookings. Anyone wanting more information about the county's campgrounds or would like to reserve a campsite can visit countygp.ab.ca. Taking a look at your sports, Toronto erased a 5-run deficit in the 7th inning but still fell to the Tampa Bay Rays 7-6 in 10 innings yesterday. Toronto fell to 3-19 in games where they trail after 6 innings and 8-14 when their opponents score first. The Blue Jays take on the Rays again tonight at 5:07. And the Minnesota Victory are heading to their first Walter Cup final as they defeated the 2-time defending champion Minnesota Frost 2-1 at Bell Place on Tuesday in the 5th and deciding game of their professional women's Hockey League semifinal. It's the first time the Frost lost a game facing elimination, moving to 6-1. They have been in all of the league's deciding 5th games. That's your latest news and sports on CFWE. To find the latest news in Alberta, you can visit our website at cfweradio.ca. A look at northern and central Alberta weather is next.
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0: Here's a look at your CFWE evening weather. Fort Chippewa, Fort McMurray, and the Wood Buffalo region, cloudy tonight, low of 11. Tomorrow, periods of rain, high of 10. Grand Prairie, Horse Lake, First Nation, rain, low of 9. Tomorrow, mainly cloudy, high of 15. Lloydminster, cloudy tonight, low of 12. Tomorrow, rain, high of 12. Red Deer County, cloudy, low of 8. Tomorrow, rain, then mix of sun and cloud, high of 16. Cold Lake and Bonnyville, cloudy, low of 11. Tomorrow, rain, high of 12. And Edmonton, Enoch, Cree Nation, and Leduc, cloudy tonight, low of 10. Tomorrow, rain, high of 12. Right now in Fort McMurray, Fort Chippewa, and the Wood Buffalo region, it's 25 and hazy. Grand Prairie, Horse Lake, First Nation, cloudy, 21. Lloydminster, 26, mostly cloudy. Red Deer, cloudy, and 21. Cold Lake and Bonnyville, 25 and cloudy. And Edmonton, Enoch, Cree Nation, and Leduc, 20 and cloudy.
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Alberta's best country, CFWB. It's Brooklyn. This is our last hour together. I hope your Wednesday is treating you well so far. We'll be chatting with each other until 6 o'clock. Here's Brooks and Dunn, My Next Broken Heart, on Alberta's best country.

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We are supposed to be getting some not so great weather, so what better way to stay inside where it's nice and warm and have your chance to win some money? $10,000 could be yours tomorrow night. 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

Elks Fan Day, that is coming up on Monday at Fuhr Sports Park in Spruce Grove. The Edmonton Elks, they will be practicing live on the field. After they wrap up, they're going to be walking over to meet you. And I do know a couple other people you might want to meet. Daryl and Jackson, they will be live on location on Monday. So you can stop by, grab some swag. Elks Fan Day, that is on Monday from 10 to 2 in Spruce Grove. Here's Brad Paisley with Mud on the Tires on Alberta's Best Country.

me walking out. Yeah, let me tell you something. I hold on.

0: Dierks Bentley is I Hold On right here on Alberta's Best Country. The Red Deer Pro Rodeo, that's kicking off next Thursday at Westerner Park. They are bringing you 8 different rodeo events as athletes will be competing in saddle bronc, bull riding, steer wrestling, and more. They are bringing the best of the best to Red Deer, and you do not want to miss out. 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

Alberta's best country, CFWE. I am heading out of here. I hope you have a great rest of your night. We'll be chatting again tomorrow from 2 to 6. Here's the Prairie States with That's Just Love for Ya on Alberta's best country. Have a good night.